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hallo, hallo, hallo, bin der Hut. 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Ladies and gentlemen, my friend, Miss Mavis Staples.

Long time ago, when I was a young boy, I saw that moving mutiny on the bounty, staring my idol Marlon Brando. And I felt a yearning for that great adventure. So many nights I woke up out of a dream of blue seas, white sands, paradise birds.

eternal love right from the beginning. Stars falling down from the sleepy lagoon, palms swaying under the moon, and we're swimming out into the calm crystal sea. In that fateful night, I thought to myself, I'll do everything I can, save up every dime, and one day I'll return.

0: 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I'm Ma Baker. Put your hands in the air. Give me all your money.
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0: catch me now, I'm going down. 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And my name is Bobby Brown. 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
1: Yeah, I knew you'd be surprised.
2: Der Hit-Countdown. Knackfrische Beats zum Knuspern gut.
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ago, when I was a young boy, I saw that moving mutiny on the bounty, staring my idol Marlon Brando. And I felt a yearning for that great adventure. So many nights I woke up out of a dream of blue

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In that fateful night, I thought to myself, I'll do everything I can, save up every dime, and one day I'll return.

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0: Daryl Wayne Dasher. So, wir gucken mal, was er zu erzählen hat. Und das Interview hat natürlich unser Freund und Kollege Christian Lamitschka direkt in Nashville, Tennessee mit Daryl Wayne aufgenommen.
1: 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And my name is Christian Lamitschka and we have a new artist songwriter for you on the show and his name is
2: Daryl Wayne Dasher.
1: Daryl, you are not new to Country Music News International. No. We met before.
3: We did.
1: Because your first name I cannot recognize, but Dasher, it came something to my mind. We met last time here in Nashville when Gregory and me showed up, I believe.
2: That's correct.
1: So, what happened since the last time?
2: Oh, it seems like a lot. But it's probably the same old.
1: So the same old story?
2: Yeah.
1: Ex-wife, lost dogs, and no money on the
2: actually,
1: bank account.
2: Actually, pretty much exactly that, yes. Oh, it's been a good year, really. Touring was good. I minimalized touring this year as I did have a dog that was senior, and I wanted to be home with him, so... now I'm getting back out there, and I thought it was going to be slow and steady, and then all of a sudden I have too much going on this month, and I got to relearn how to handle it.
1: Wow. Yeah. Tell us a little bit more. More details.
2: Details?
1: Of course. Well, all the dirty details.
2: The dirty details. Well, we'll have to be careful. But yeah, so I just got back from Florida. I was in the Panhandle for 4 shows down there. Two of those were songwriter-oriented shows. And now I am headed to Leukenbach, Texas.
1: Oh.
2: For a Angels and Outlaws festival. And that is going to be super awesome. That's this coming Saturday. And so Thursday I'm going to drop by New Braunfels to Dallas Burroughs' place, the Redbird listening room, and do the songwriter night there. And yeah.
1: Sounds really interesting.
2: Yes.
1: And someone told me something about you have new music.
2: I do. It's being recorded right now. But yeah, I've got several songs written for the next project. Still trying to decide how we're going to do it. I'm thinking about stripping it down.
1: Okay, so is it still a secret, or can you talk a little bit about what your fans can expect on your next project?
2: I would like to tell them it's going to be a stripped down project with just a couple guitars and vocals, but I know myself, and what's going to happen is then I'll add something else, and I'll add something else, and then of course a steel guitar will get involved, and it'll probably end up being a full band record. But I'm trying to make this a very stripped down, just like you'd see me live.
1: Yeah. Okay, that means acoustic session with plus, plus, plus, plus, plus. Oh, folks, so might be we can expect Garth Brooks on his CD, Tim McGraw, Shania if she finds the time, Leanne Rimes would be a nice idea too.
2: I think that would be great.
1: Yeah.
2: Can you get a hold of Leanne for
1: me? Oh, of course.
2: Okay.
1: Hey, Leanne, when you watch this video, we have his phone number, all his contacts, so feel free to contact us here at CountryMusicNewsInternational.com. We will help you out. So, but well, guys, let's go some serious things. That my cameraman said we have just 2 minutes. So,
2: okay.
1: What do you think you like to share with us in 2 minutes?
2: In 2 minutes, I would like to share gratitude for your listeners and your followers for putting up with independent artists like us that don't have all the big flashy signs and billboards, and it feels good when we come to visit you guys in your countries, the fact that people will give us a chance, and so thank you very much for supporting independent artists.
1: So I believe he's a little bit nervous. He forgot to tell you where to find him on the internet.
2: Oh, that's right. So, my name's Daryl Wayne Dasher, but everything is DW Dasher, so you don't have to spell all that stuff out. So, DWDasher.com, Facebook.com/DWDasher, YouTube/DWDasher, TikTok. I got to get all this stuff going, too. Instagram/DWDasher. So, please find me. Please follow me. I need it.
1: So, folks, this was CountryMusicNewsInternational.com. Again, my name is Christian Lamitschka, and hope to see you next time.
0: Jo, guck mal eine an. Ja, DW Descher. Wer es also suchen möchte bei Instagram oder auch bei Facebook und Co. DW Descher. Einfach mal durchsuchen. 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Mountains of Montana. 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
0: Yes.
2: Nobody plays a better variety of music. Nobody. 500,000 watts of musical power. All over Europe.

Last night I dreamed I went to hillbilly heaven. Just as I arrived, the old curtain lifted, and there on stage stood who else but Roy Acuff and Tex Ritter. They said, "Well, how you doing? Come on in here. I know there's some folks you want to see. Over there's our newest member, your old friend Conway Twitty. Say hello, darling. And there's gentleman Jim Reeves singing with Heaven's Choir. Roger Miller, he just got here. He's making everybody laugh. Of course, you know Roy Orbison can sing just as high as anybody here, and Ernest Tubb can sing as low. And Patsy Cline, well, I bet she's the best singing angel here, and Dottie West is probably the prettiest. There's the old pea picker Ernie Ford, Jimmy Rogers, George Morgan, Hank Williams, and the wondering boy Webb Pierce, the old honky-tonker himself, Lefty Frizzell. My goodness, what a group.

favorite. And Marty Robbins, well, he's still getting more encores than anybody else up here, just like he used to down on Earth. Yeah, well, there's Elvis. They still

Then I asked Roy in text. I said, well, who do you think might be showing up, say, within the next 40, 50, 60 years? They handed me a big tally book, and in it I saw names like Johnny Cash, George Jones, Merle Haggard, Don Gibson, Mel Tillis, Farron Young, Kitty Wells, some of the newer ones like Vince Gill and Garth Brooks. Of course, they talked about Minnie Pearl, the Judds, Tanya Tucker, Reba McEntire, Hank Jr., oh, of course, Buck Owens, Roy Rogers, Gene Autry, Randy Travis, and Willie Nelson. There's old Chet. I said, well, where's Porter Wagoner's name? Oh, there it is. And then there was Loretta Lynn and Tammy Wynette and Dolly Parton. That's when I woke

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This is 24 Disco Germany. This is Disco Germany. The Nightfly, immer samstags bei Radio Nordsee International.

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In a cavern down by a canyon, excavating for a mine. 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